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1: Sometimes we all need to just forget about the money and spread a little love. 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

No chocolate-covered candy hearts to give away. 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In fact, here's just

and you on an island with the ocean color stuck in your iris. We comfortable in silence, but I prefer it when we wildin'. Sundress, nothing underneath as we undress. You could look in my eyes, see I'm some mess. 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